0: What's going on?
1: That's just the point. But what's that they said?
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I know this. 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

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I had my face, no way to face her. This was lost, this was my name, this was my truth. This was no game, this was not hope, this was not sane. And from these broken places made, that was lost and this was later.

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This was my truth, this was no game. This was not hope, this was not fame. From these broken places made, that was lost and this was later. I wanted less but nothing greater. I couldn't leave, I couldn't stay, sir.

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They could have a

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Come on in here. Got some hot chocolate in the stove waiting for you. But listen, first things first, let me hang up that coat. Yeah, how's your day today? Did you miss me? Oh, you did. Yeah, I missed you too. I missed you so much, I followed you today. That's right. Now close your mouth, because you cold busted. That's right, now sit down here.

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Go screaming through the universe just to get McNuggets. Well, I don't think so. I don't think so. It's much too dangerous. It's much too strange. Here in a world that won't give Oprah no

curb, but you won't dance with me at all. Dance with me at all. See the stars from the Sahara, but darling, you won't dance with me at all. Dance with me at all.